0: Hello yet again, fellow listener, fellow spacefaring children of the universe. Hello. I am DJ Space Cadet, and you are listening to Space Age Bachelor Pad. And those last songs. That last song was the Soft Pink Truth, one half of the electronic duo Matmos, with the song Grace off of their fantastic ambient electronic glitch-heavy album, Shall We Go On Sitting So That Grace May Continue. Before that, we had SML, the new international anthem jazz all-star weirdo wonkery jazz group with Josh Johnson and others. That was Chicago 3 off of their LP last year, How You Been. Before that, we had Ebi Soda featuring Yaz Ahmed with Chandler. And before that, we had the very obvious Intergalactic by the Beastie Boys off of my personal favorite Beastie Boys album, Fight Me, I Dare You, Hello Nasty. And to start things off, we had As Serious As Your Life by Fortet, making yet again another entrance into the Space Age Bachelor Pad lexicon. And we are just cruising along this afternoon. It is 1 hour past the beginning of the show, and we are showing no signs of exploring beyond the void as far as we can go. We're going to keep it on the hip-hop, trip-hop, turntablism sort of vibes. This next song you may recognize, you may not. Either way, you're in for a good time.
1: 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You are about to start on an unforgettable journey. A journey across 2.5 billion years of life on Earth. You are going to walk through the history of man. You will be with him as he meets his greatest challenges. For this is your story. Is your story. Story. Story. Story. Story. Story. 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Story.

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Oh, word. Well, then let out all the people that you got in jail, locked up on a tent to sell, you feel me? Same old.

0: so it's sort of strange. 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Oh, word. What I still don't mean a thing. Me and my still twisting trees without all of them tax fees. I heard they legalized weed in LA. Oh, word. What then let out all the people that you got in jail, locked up on intent to sell. We're here with a Koreatown oddity. Yup. What's your favorite Korean barbecue spot?
1: Actually, I don't even eat Korean barbecue. I don't even eat at all.
0: Oh, well, I like vegetable barley bean bean bop, though.
1: Okay, what's that?
2: What is that? That is the Koreatown oddity with Weed in L.A. Before that, we had the Uptown Funk Empire with Please Mr. Postman, a song I just heard this week, and I had to play it on the show. It brought out a lot of really good feelings for me, just to say it straight up. Before that, we had Black Hot Soup by King Gizzard and the Lizard Wizard, the DJ Shadow remix, of course, because King Lizard and the Lizard Wizard can't do what Shadow does. Before that, we had Wagon Christ, aka Luke Vibert, with Sopping and a word that rhymes with Schwitty. Before that, we had Tortoise from their album Beacons of Ancestorship. That song was Northern Something. And before that, we had a little Skanky Panky by Kid Koala. And Kid Koala is such a fun and genuine, I don't know, there's such a kid-like quality to the music he makes. I was just talking to somebody about Basin Street Blues by Kid Koala, and the sheer amount of joy I have listening to him make a record sing by curving the record and the kind of warping it to create a singing tone from a turntable. It's something so punk and revolutionary and so yet youthful and full of happiness, and I feel like there's a strong balance that maybe we can carry over into how we live our lives and how we treat each other in a everyday experience of, yes, there's something revolutionary in the kind of unapologetic happiness and joy we have for our own lives and our own pursuit of our goals, and our goals lining up with other people's in a way that is somehow diegetic to every other person in this world and every other person in general. I think I also had a very interesting conversation with a Lyft driver. Martin, if you're listening to this, I'm sorry, I'm gonna put you on blast, but recently we were talking about fuel prices. I know even when I'm out in the reaches of space, fuel and scarcity doesn't escape the talking points of the day, and we were talking about just people from the other side of the world that this person had never met in his entire life, and the sort of lies he believes into believing that an entire people are the devils and that they are terrorists, and believing this nonsense that they are not just people put under extreme conditions by another people and living their lives to the best they can do with the situation that they have. And I think a lot of us maybe need to look at the way of the world, the way that we live our lives, in a way that is so much less black and white, and maybe somewhere more able to hold multiple truths in the same breath. I feel like that's the true sign of a really happy person, a really smart adult, something that is so, has so much depth to it, that other people living in this sort of dichotomy of black and white thinking would drown in the shallows. And that's the kind of music that I like to play on a more philosophical level, something that has a deep understanding of the world and our lives in it, and also has a sense of whimsy, has a sense of fun, has a sense of knowing its place in the world. And I want to play this next song that fits into that mold really well. It's a jazz song to some, an electronic song to others. This is Flying Lotus with Dance of the Pseudonymph.

Thank you so much for joining me on this episode of Space Age Bachelor Pad. That last song was Amon Tobin with Four Ton Mantis. Before that, we had Who's Got the Bacon by Howie B. And before that, we had Naz by Balti and Lakpan. And a little bit of French House, we had Ian Pooley with Venask. Before that, we had Sven Wunder with Sunkissed. And before that, we had High Pulp with All Roads Lead to Los Angeles. And before that, we had Flying Lotus with Dance of the Pseudonymphs. And this will be the last song for the evening. We're going to have Jaco Pastorius play us out with Continuum. Thank you so much for listening to this episode of Space Age Bachelor Pad. And as always, I am DJ Space Cadet. Far out.

0: 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That way you can avoid the sharks and stay nice and cozy and listen to some great music.
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0: This is DJ Rar XD, and that was See You Again by Tyler, the Creator. It was, I discovered it from, like, an animation meme, and I really like this full song when I listen to it. I love it because it's a good song. One thing you should know about fifth graders is we really like Gaga Ball, and we are awesome.
1: Thanks. Okay. Perfect.

0: Frizzy Paws. That was Pink Venom by Blackpink. I discovered it by I was having a sleepover with one of my friends, and they showed me the song. Why do I love it? I just think it's a really good song, and it just has like a really good, like, I don't know, I just like it. One thing you should know about fourth grade is that the math is very hard.
1: What did the skeleton say to the poem? Wait, I was mad at a skeleton, so guess what I said to him? I said, I got a bone to pick with you.

Registered for You, Clean Version by Olivia Rodrigo from the album Sour. And how I discovered it is I found it on social media, and I like it because it just makes me feel really good, and it's really, really nice to listen to. And one thing you should know about fifth graders is most people think fifth graders are really mean. No, they're just misunderstood, so that's how it is.

0: How did you discover it? Listening to YouTube music. One thing you should know about fifth graders is that they are kind and smart.
1: Thank you to Cheer Up Charlie with DJ Noah, with whom we share this Tuesday time slot.
2: 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Thank you.
3: That's your secret skill?
4: Yeah, I can run backwards really fast. I lose my balance, but I can catch myself.
3: How did you discover this skill?
4: I don't know, PE.
3: Nice. Yeah, that's a really important skill. If you end up playing on a team and you do soccer or you do football, any of those sports, you have to be able to run backwards. Baseball, too. You have to be able to run backwards really fast. So you might have something that could be used if you ever got into one of those sports.

This is DJ June, and that was Toad Lick by East Forest from the album. I first discovered it when my sister played it for me. I love it because it makes me feel really calm. You are listening to KFFPLP Portland, KFFDLP Beaverton. One thing you should know about 4th, 5th graders is the pizza line is the longest when pizza is on the table.

0: 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A message from Metro.
1: This is DJ Isla, and that was Dumb Ways to Die by Tangerine Kitty. I first heard it at a birthday party, and I like it because it tells you dumb ways to die. One thing you should know about fourth and fifth graders is they really want to... I don't know what that says. One thing you should know about fourth and fifth graders is they really want a ton of screen time to play video games and stuff.
2: Like what video games?
1: I don't know. Everyone's different.
2: What do you like to play?
1: Well, I like watching documentaries a little more, but that's me. I love the wild more.

Hello, hello. This is DJ Maxfly, and that was just Another Brick in the Wall by Pink Floyd. And I discovered it because my dad really likes Pink Floyd, and I like it because it's one of my favorite songs. You're listening to KFFPLP Portland, KFFDLP Beaverton. One thing you should know about fifth and fourth graders is that they like to play soccer.

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1: This is DJ Jazzy, and that was Touched by Katza from the album Sis, also known as Soft is Strong. And how did I discover it? I heard it on YouTube, and it makes me feel happy. One thing you should know about fifth graders is they say 6-7, and it's annoying.
2: Yeah. And I ain't never had this happen before. Heartbreak so deep. Heart broke so deep it broke into a melody like this.

0: 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Give you whatever you desire.
1: She can't take it. She can't take it. Oh, yeah.
2: This is Shayla, and that was Track Star by Mooski from the album 24 Hours of R&B. My mom showed it to me. It's helpful and calming for me. Everyone should listen to it.
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0: CJCRA/ for Class Rules All. And my song belongs to Jon Batiste by Drink Water from the album World Music Radio. I heard it in my music class for Calming Us Down. I love it because it makes me feel like drawing and learning new stuff.
1: Knock, knock.
2: Who's there?
1: Moo!
2: Moo who?
1: Cow.
2: Who's there?
3: Pig.
2: Pig who?
3: Piggy chops. Pork chops.

0: 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I discovered it in the car on the radio. I like it because it makes me feel good. One thing you should know about fourth graders is we like to play sports.
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2: It's not really like a joke, but it's like if you're singing in the shower and you get soap in your mouth, is it considered soap opera? And then that's it.

I kind of have to do this, but this is DJ Imagine Losing, and that was Laugh Now, Cry Later, a single from Drake. I was listening to music on YouTube, and it came on. It just sounds good to me.

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2: Five super.
1: From the album Des Balo. Wait. From the album Des Balo, my dad was on his phone and he started playing it in the car because he heard it. Yeah, and he liked it. Yeah.

This is DJ Panther Pride back in room 125 with the Radiator singing in the background. And finally, we had Particle Man by They Might Be Giants from the album Flood. Always a favorite over here in room 125. Stick around for more tracks.

0: This is DJ Seven, and that was Radioactive by Imagine Dragons. I discovered it when I was at a concert. My friends invited me. Why I like it is because it's good and it makes me, I don't know.
1: Makes you what?
0: I don't know.
1: Oh, energized?
0: Yeah, kind of.
1: That's one thing people should know about fifth graders or fourth graders.
0: They say 6, 7 a lot and other stuff.

This is DJ Go DJ by Lil Wayne. The Carter. I discovered it about 2 years ago. One of watching WWE, and then I saw Lil Wayne, and another thing, it was my 8th birthday, and my dad thought of it, and I said okay, and I started liking it. Something you might not know about me, I love playing soccer. And I was born in Louisiana.

0: is DJ EIN Sign, and that was Count On Me by Bruno Mars. I discovered this song in my house when I was eating dinner, and I've heard it a lot since then. I loved it because I performed it in second grade, and I have strong memories about it forever. You are listening to KFF PLP Portland or KFF DLP Beaverton. As a side note, one thing you should know about fifth graders is that they love, and I mean love, soccer, and so do I.
1: Why did the skeleton cross the road?
2: Why?
1: Why couldn't the skeleton cross the road?
2: Okay, go ahead.
1: Why couldn't the skeleton cross the road?
2: Why not?
1: Because he didn't have the guts to do it.

0: had to remember it.
1: Okay.
0: What does the mermaid wash its wash with?
1: I don't know.
0: Tide.

0: Those were some favorite songs from the 125s over at Peninsula Elementary. First up, we had Sunflower from Spider-Man Into the Spider-Verse soundtrack by Post Malone. Next up after that was Raindrops, An Angel Cried by Ariana Grande from the album Sweetener. Followed by Beautiful Now by Zedd from True Colors. Bad Guy by Billie Eilish. When We All Fall Asleep, Where Do We Go? And finally, we had Super Shy by New Jeans from the album New Jeans, Super Shy. More coming at you from the 125s and Panther Pride over at Peninsula Elementary.
1: Tell me the duck story.
2: Bum, bum, bum, ba-dum, ba-dum. 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

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He laughed for a while. 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I'll buy you some grapes so you won't have to ask anymore. So they walked to the store, and the man bought some grapes. He gave one to the duck, and the duck said, no thanks. But you know what sounds good? It would make my day.

Yay. This Sigma, and that was the dog song by Forest Fire 101. I found the music in YouTube, has a good sound, and for my family, hola mamá, estoy en la radio. I say something in Spanish for my mom if she says this.

0: This is DJ Joe Biden X Trump is Real XD. And that was Poison by Hasbun Hotel Soundtrack. And I discovered it on YouTube Music because I really like it. One thing you should know about fourth graders is gay. A lot of them are gay.
1: Anything else?
0: Nah.

This is DJ Henri, and that was Riptide by Vance Joy. I don't know how I discovered this song, but I've listened to it my whole life. I like it because I like the beat and lyrics. You are listening to KFF POP Portland or KFF DLP Beaverton. One thing you should know about fifth graders is they love to play cricket. Every single recess, the cricket bat and ball is gone. Once again, you are listening to KFF POP Portland or KFF DLP Beaverton. Thank you, and enjoy the music.

This is DJ Neon Indiegogo, and that was Diamonds and Dance Floors by Ava Max from the album Diamonds and Dance Floors. You see, I was just looking for a song, and I found it. I love it because it is, in my opinion, truly perfect. 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One thing you should know about fifth graders is they're pretty cool, and fifth grade is challenging but fun.

0: Mexico, and that was Ocean Eyes by Billie Eilish from the album. It doesn't say anything.
1: That's okay.
0: My dad played it for me one day. I liked it because it makes me feel calm. We're awesome because we're one thing we should know about fifth grade is we're awesome because we have awesome personalities.
2: Call it how it is. 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
1: Why did the cookie go to the doctor?
2: I don't know why.
1: Because he felt so crummy.

It was just two lovers sitting in the car, listening to Blonde, falling for each other. Pink and orange skies, feeling super childish. No Donald Glover. Missed call from my mother.

we were just two lovers. Feet up on the dash, driving nowhere fast, burning through the summer. Radio on blast, make the moment last. She got solar power. Minutes feel like hours. She knew she was.

The 125s are getting sleepy, so it's time to put these kids to bed. That wraps up our final set. First up, we had It's Corn by Tariq from It's Corn, followed by Control by Zoe Weiss from Control. After that was I Still Haven't Found What I'm Looking For by U2 from The Joshua Tree. Next up was Golden Hour by Juke from the album This Is What Falling in Love Feels Like. And finally, Link in the Chain by JT Music from Link in the Chain. And that wraps it up for us. We hope you all come back 2 Tuesdays from now in the new year and listen to more music from Panther Pride and the 125s, produced and recorded at Peninsula Elementary in beautiful North Portland.

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I'm your host, Big Lunch, bringing you another installment of Serious Leisure. Tonight, it's a special night. Miles Davis, the one and only Miles Davis, born May 26th, 1926. So today marks 100 years of Miles Davis. His influence many times over on the world of music, jazz, and well beyond jazz. Tonight, we're looking at Miles Davis's legacy through a bit of a Serious Leisure angle, mining the kind of ambience he was exploring at various phases throughout his electric period, namely on albums like In a Silent Way, Get Up With It, Big Fun, etc. He tapped into this kind of ambient atmosphere, ambient mindset on those records that has really permeated a lot of music since. A lot of ambient music, a lot of forward-thinking jazz, and a lot of other corners of the music world, whether it's German Kazmisch or fourth world music, etc. Right now in the background, hearing who many people might call the ambient trumpet player, John Hassell, innovator of so-called fourth world music, imagining music of unknown fictional worlds in a very ambient, vibe-based manner. The track we're hearing now is Blue Period, John Hassell, from his wonderful 2009 ECM release, Last Night the Moon Came Dropping Its Clothes in the Street. And we heard another John Hassell track ahead of that was Air, from the 1986 release Power Spot, produced by Brian Eno. Another ambient innovator in the wake of Miles Davis's influence. We heard Can before that, the German Kazmisch Krautrock outfit, with an album that sits in a very distinct place in their catalog, the track Future Days from the album of the same name released in 72, really tapping into the same ambient mindset that Miles Davis did on In a Silent Way. I can't point to any evidence of that, but sometimes you just kind of feel that same space being mined in a way you can't quite put your finger on. We heard Weather Report before that with Milky Way, the first track from their first album, their self-titled album from 1971. That track, a real collaboration between Joe Zawinul and Wayne Shorter, both members of Miles Davis's In a Silent Way ensemble, and both real ambient innovators in their own right. A lot of the best ambient-leaning compositions of Miles Davis's electric era written in large part by Joe Zawinul, one of the masterminds of Weather Report, and you hear a lot of Weather Report mining the same territory thereafter. Starting off that set, we heard Miles Davis with In a Silent Way, more specifically a Bill Laswell rework of both sides of that album. Bill Laswell, a dub-minded producer, very much in working in the ambient wake of Miles Davis's electric period. His album Panthlassa, the Music of Miles Davis, is a really impressionistic take on Miles's electric period, and really seems to pull from 3-4 decades of
the ambient world that would come after those late 60s, early 70s recordings. Putting that music in a new light, applying a lot of sub bass, synth pads, and nice texture. Because when you think about it, In a Silent Way is in large part a result of production and Teo Marcero's editing technique. So really just applying the same techniques in a new context. Bill Laswell and Miles Davis. Pat Lassa is a wonderful album if you want to delve further into the electric period and hear it from a new angle. With that, once again, happy 100th birthday to Miles Davis. Up next, we're going to hear a track from Live Evil from 71. Here's Miles Davis with Tem Nem Talvez. Hope you enjoy it right here on Serious Leisure on Freeform Portland.

continuing on with our journey through the ambient music of Miles Davis and the ambient legacy he left with explorations on albums like In a Silent Way and Beyond. We just heard from the Soft Machine group practicing what's known as the Canterbury scene or Canterbury sound, a brand of English prog rock with a big jazz bent to it. We heard their track Chloe and the Pirates with some direct references to In a Silent Way, the soprano sax recalling Wayne Shorter's playing on that track, and just that ambient production really lining up with what Miles Davis was exploring. Chloe and the Pirates from Soft Machine's sixth album entitled Six, released in 73. We heard Miles Davis ahead of that with Fall, one of my very favorite compositions of his, breaking my own rules a bit on this show since that is an acoustic composition from the all-acoustic album Nefertiti, which would be his last acoustic album, released in 68, but really points to that ambient direction just waiting in the wings. You hear his compositions really loosening up and kind of having this floaty presence that's not so tied to a fixed time signature, which you would really solidify during In a Silent Way, Bitches Brew, and Beyond. We heard Brian Eno and Harold Budd ahead of that with the beautiful ambient composition A Stream with Bright Fish from their 1984 album The Pearl. Eno always described the pianist Harold Budd as an abstract painter trapped in a musician's body, and I really feel that, especially in that track. So beautiful. Nala Sinephro ahead of that, one of the real players right now in that field of jazz music that has that tranced out ambient atmosphere all over it. The track Continuum 3 from her wonderful 2024 release, Endlessness. Nala Sinephro has two albums so far, two of the best jazz albums in quite some time, and she is so great, so essential to new jazz music today. Benny Maupin ahead of that, member of Miles Davis's Bitches Brew Ensemble, as well as Herbie Hancock's Mwandishi Ensemble. We heard him with Past, Present, and Future on the wonderful ECM release, The Jewel and the Lotus, essentially bringing together that whole Mwandishi band under Bernie Maupin's direction. Miles Davis kicking that set off with Nem Talvez, beautiful live track from Live Evil, issued in 71. With that, once again, I am Big Lunch, bringing you a special edition of Serious Leisure tonight, celebrating Miles Davis's 100th birthday, right here on Freeform Portland, volunteer-powered, listener-supported radio, on your dial, 90.3, 98.3 FM, streaming at freeformportland.org. Now, up next, I mentioned Herbie Hancock's Mwandishi Ensemble a minute ago. Another group really laying the groundwork for a lot of textural, atmospheric jazz fusion that would follow. Herbie Hancock, of course, on In a Silent Way and Leading His Own Way. Up next, a track from Eddie Henderson, essentially taking the Mwandishi band under his own wing, from my favorite album from that Mwandishi era, Realization by Eddie Henderson. We're going to hear the Benny Maupin composition, Annua, really tapping into the Miles Davis electric mindset here. Hope you enjoy it right here in Freeform Portland, Eddie Henderson.

Once again, in commemoration of 100 years of Miles Davis. Miles Davis born May 26th, 1926, 100 years ago today. In this show, we're exploring the ambient legacy Miles Davis left in some corners of his electric period. We just heard who many people might call the ambient trumpet player, John Hassell, who carries a lot of that Miles Davis ambience with him. We heard the track Fearless from what would be his final album, released in 2020, Seeing Through Sound, Pentimento Volume 2. John Hassell just restlessly exploring right up to the end in his 80s. So inspiring. The track ahead of that, really pulling from a lot of that same atmosphere, Miles Davis with He Loved Him Madly. We heard the Bill Laswell rework of that track from the 1997 Panthlassa album. Really just altering the mix of those Miles Davis tracks, re-editing them to give them some more low end, more atmosphere, but really kind of leaving the content pretty, leaving a lot of integrity there. He Loved Him Madly was from Miles Davis's 1975 album, Get Up With It. Originally a 30-minute track and a eulogy of sorts for Duke Ellington, who had just passed away. So it's fitting we're listening to this today, just as the great Sonny Rollins has left us. A great jazz eulogy, He Loved Him Madly. Beautiful track, really haunting. Prior to that, we heard Eddie Henderson, great trumpet player, often overlooked, member of Herbie Hancock's Mondishi Ensemble. We heard him leading most of those members on his great unheralded album, Realization, one of the great jazz fusion albums of the early 70s. The track we heard was Anua, a Betty Maupin composition. With that, once again, you are listening to another installment of Serious Leisure. I am your host, Big Lunch, right here on Freeform in Portland. Got time for one final track. It's a long one, and we're listening to the first part of it right now. Quite possibly my favorite composition of the Miles Davis electric era, in a beautiful piece of ambience written by the great Joe Zawinul, later of Weather Report fame, and a member of Miles Davis's ensembles on In a Silent Way, Bitches Brew, etc. The track is Recollections, taken from the Bitches Brew sessions and later released as a bonus track on reissues of the album Big Fun. Don't know why this one got tossed aside, because it is just incredible, up there with my favorite Miles Davis things he ever did. We're going to play out the rest of this track and hope you enjoy it. If you want more Serious Leisure, more big lunch in your life, I'll be back in this time slot 2 Tuesdays from now. We will be in June. Got to play some summer music. Until then, thank you as always for listening. Sonny Rollins, rest in peace. And, of course, a big happy 100th birthday to Miles Davis and the immense legacy he has left with us. Gonna play out this track, Miles Davis with Recollections. Let it wash over you. Hope you enjoy. Till next time, take care. Good night.

0: It's your need to hear new music and tune in. For the time being, every Friday night at 10 p.m., your host Time Being will share music discovered with the help of a special guest, only on Freeform Portland.
1: 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Electronic music? It's all around us today, like the oxygen in the air we breathe, from the top of the pops to the oddest sounds of the underground. But from where and when did it originate? 1980s England? What about 1970s Germany? Could it be 1960s America? 1950s Canada, perhaps? Surely no earlier than 1940s Egypt. And yet, here we are. If you're interested in discovering exactly how deep this rabbit hole goes, tune in to Syncult every other Tuesday from 10 to midnight for a vista of electronic sound from the field's pioneers to its current cutting edge, all placed in historical and cultural context by me, your guide, DJ Victor Alls. From musique concrète to minimal wave, space rock to speed garage, acid house to ambient, you'll find it all on Syncult.

0: 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Listener discretion is advised.
1: Good evening and welcome to another episode of SynCult here at Freeform Portland with me, your host, DJ Victor Alls, broadcasting to you pre-recorded from 90.3 and 98.3 FM on the dial and digitally on the reputable internet radio streaming platform, which of course includes our website. I've got a pretty interesting themed episode curated for you all tonight, a loose style of electronic music that I've taken to calling Domestictronica. This means electronic music of and about the domestic world, mostly in terms of sampling, but also in some other ways, as you'll shortly hear. In fact, the music you're hearing right now beneath my voice, and which you'll continue to hear on air breaks throughout the show, is one such example. It's a 2004 composition by Scottish dark ambient producer Kevin Dodery, aka Sleep Research Facility, titled Dead Weather Machine, which is assembled from heavily processed recordings of a malfunctioning heating unit. But I've got something even more interesting before the rest of the Domestictronica kicks in. We'll begin this show with a series of forgotten recordings I spent over a month coaxing out of the University of Melbourne archives. A little background is in order first. Show regulars might remember an episode from several months ago, SynCult by Water, the most recent installment in my SynCult Transportation subseries about travel by water and other things aquatic. Over the course of my research for SynCult by Water, I stumbled upon the work of the Australian modernist composer Percy Grainger and his 1950 arrangement of a short composition called Sea Song, composed for three Hammond solo voxes. The relevance of a piece titled Sea Song to a radio episode about travel by water is probably self-evident. Percy Grainger doesn't seem to have much notoriety outside of Australia. This research was the first I'd heard of him. In fact, the most authoritative encyclopedic source on the history of the electronic avant-garde, Tom Holmes's book Electronic Experimental Music, which is now in its sixth edition and approaches 700 pages, doesn't mention Grainger a single time. The seventh edition of Electronic Experimental Music is due to be released this year and may rectify that shortcoming, but I wouldn't hold my breath. Anyhow, Percy Grainger was born in Melbourne in 1882, though he spent most of his working career based out of the U.S. after immigrating to the Northeast in his early 30s. His impact as a conventional classical composer is modest, but his stature as a technical and conceptual innovator in electroacoustic and electronic music is extremely noteworthy. Grainger's white whale was a concept he called free music, the pursuit of a form of superhuman musical notation and performance that could transmit the soundscapes of the mind, as he put it, from a composer to their audience without the restrictions of pitch, rhythm, and harmony associated with traditional musical instruments and even the most talented of their performers. In his career-long pursuit of free music, which he first envisioned in the 1890s as a teenage music prodigy, Grainger prefigured by several decades the much more well-known ambitions of the American avant-garde composer John Cage. Also like Cage, Grainger saw the realization of free music as a historical inevitability rather than something driven by personal hubris, writing in 1938 that, quote, "The matter of free music is hardly a personal one. If I do not write it, someone else certainly will, for it is the goal that all music is clearly heading for now and has been heading for through the centuries. It seems to me the only music logically suitable to a scientific age," end quote. Rest in peace, Percy Grainger. You would have loved Max MSP. Grainger spent much of his later career exploring the cutting edge of electroacoustic technology in pursuit of free music, which included tinkering with an array of early electronic keyboards and organs, theremins, and designing devices of his own, like the Free Music Machine and Kangaroo Pouch, which he built with the help of a close friend, the scientist and inventor Burnett Cross. I hope to cover this side of Grainger's work in more detail on a future episode of SynCult. Sea Song was initially composed in 1907, a piece with irregular, barring, and highly complicated rhythms, which made it very challenging to perform on conventional instruments. In 1933, he presented Seasong Sketch in three different forms of rhythmic notation: regularly barred music, irregularly barred music, which was the original form of the piece, and beatless music, which was his true version of the piece. The first two versions were scored for strings, the last was to be cut on a piano roll and played mechanically on a reproducing piano or on a roll-operated organ. In 1950, Percy Grainger, with the assistance of his wife Ella Grainger and his good friend Burnett Cross, realized that third version of Seasong using three Hammond solo voxes wired to a pianola player piano. This setup was the direct precursor of the Free Music Machine, which Grainger and Cross completed in 1952, 2 years later. First up are fragments from a 1950 recording of Seasong, digitized from shellac 78s, housed in the Grainger archives at the University of Melbourne. Shout out to the wonderful archivists who helped me get access to the piece. Also shout out to Doug Cross, the executor of the Grainger estate and Burnett Cross's son, who granted me the radio airplay rights. Again, this is a digitization of a 76-year-old shellac record, so it sounds pretty rough, and I've decided to forgo any de-clicking or de-popping on my end for the sake of fidelity to the recording medium and the history and, oh, I don't know, the grain of the sound, as Brian Eno might put it. Please enjoy fragments 1 through 4 of Seasong, composed by Percy Grainger in 1907 and realized in 1950. While listening, pay attention to the precise timing and phrasing, as well as the continuous glissando effect made possible by the Hammond Solovox, an early electronic organ capable of four-voice polyphony.
2: Various recording of fragments of Seasong, composed by P.A. Grainger in 1907, played by three Solovoxes, operated by paper roll, cut by composer, running in silence duo art, play or piano, with expression played by Ella Grainger and Burnett Cross, and accompanied by composer on reed organ. Recorded February 10th, 1950, by Burnett Cross.

You heard fragments 1 through 4 of Sea Song, composed by Percy Grainger in 1907 and realized in 1950 using four Hammond solo boxes wired to a pianola player piano. The recording off a old shellac 78 is scratchy as hell, but this is one of those sounds that should have shook the world, or at least practitioners and historians, of the early electronic avant-garde. Another factoid of note. In the late 1940s and early 1950s, Grainger had mastered a crude multi-tracking process using shellac 78s, a technique that prefigured the recording setup of the famed Princeton-Columbia Computer Music Center, until they switched to magnetic tape in the late 1950s. Once again, this guy was ahead of his time. Moving on now to the first part of the main course of this episode of Synthcult. The 2018 compilation, Field Recordings of Fridges, is exactly what it sounds like from the title, and is a natural fit for this special episode of what I'm calling Domestic Tronica. The Bandcamp description for the compilation reads, quote, "Executed in earnest, Field Recordings of Fridges collects together on-site recordings by a number of experienced recordists from the realms of sound performance art and experimental electroacoustic music," end quote. Here's Graham Gill's contribution titled Mondial Elite Multi-Track Edit.

That was Mondial Elite multi-track edit by Graham Gill from the 2018 Benefits compilation Field Recordings of Fridges. Shout out to DJ Wellwing here on Freeform, who I believe mentioned it to me several months ago. He's got a show titled Some Wonderful Noise on from 4 to 6 p.m., alternating Fridays, which covers a curated spread of more contemporary electronic music.

music, plus a few oddities. Speaking of more contemporary electronic music, this next piece was released just last summer. It's titled Song Between the Blades by the duo Sage Martins from their album Chamber Music for Lawnmowers. Stereo Gum succinctly describes the five-movement album as, quote, a meditation on the American desire for a well-manicured lawn, end quote. It's simultaneously a five-movement electroacoustic composition in a modernist style and a five-movement pithy protest statement about domestic noise pollution in service of environmentally ruinous horticulture. In their Bandcamp description, the duo talks about how the desire for a clean-cut lawn is something Americans inherited from the Victorians, who were in turn inspired by misinterpretations of Italian landscape paintings. The result is many millions of acres of pesticide-saturated settler colonial monoculture from cul-de-sac to shining cul-de-sac. I'm glad I live in an apartment building where my summers aren't serenaded by the sound of somebody's pub beer drunk grandpa on a riding lawnmower, but if they sounded like Sage Martin's music and chamber music for lawnmowers, I think I'd change my tune. Regardless, I think most of us are looking forward to the accelerating electrification of lawn care equipment for a variety of reasons. Now, here's Song Between the Blades, the closing track from Chamber Music for Lawnmowers, where rotors and woodwinds and electronic textures merge into soaring harmonies.

That was Song Between the Blades by Sage Martins from the duo's 2025 album, Chamber Music for Lawnmowers. The next feature in this special domestic Tronica episode of Syncult is much less flashy with its sound sources. British electronic producer Matthew Herbert is noted for his House Spectrum Sampledelia, embarking on high-concept musical projects like 2013's One Pig, which follows the titular livestock from birth to plate, and an upcoming record that uses sonification data. This approach is informed by a fairly strict compositional vow of chastity, which he codified in 2000 as the personal contract for the composition of music. In this 11-point statement, Herbert pledges, amongst other things, that he won't use drum machines, factory presets, or samples that he did not create himself, and will embrace the chance nature of the compositional and recording process. Herbert's most acclaimed album is arguably his 1998 work Around the House, which uses samples of household objects sculpted in the studio beyond recognition. It's almost entirely sample-based music that sounds like it ought to have been made with synthesizers and drum machines, but where you can't sonically fingerprint synthesis devices in question because there aren't any. As a footnote, in Energy Flash, the seminal volume on popular electronic music, Simon Reynolds situates Around the House as part of a late 1990s return to forward-thinking house music, from the equally forward-thinking yet fruitless intensification of hardcore continuum genres like gabber, techstep, neurofunk, and arguably the most inhospitable crags of IDM as exemplified by Autechre's 1998-2002 run. You'll find So Now and We Go Wrong from Matthew Herbert's Around the House much more danceable than Autechre's Gantz Graph EP.

did We Go Wrong, preceded by So Now, both from Matthew Herbert's 1998 album Around the House. Same year and halfway across the world in San Francisco, Matmos put out the album Quasi Objects. Matmos is a nearly 30-year-old musical and romantic partnership between Drew Daniel and MC Schmidt. They're well-loved in IDM and experimental electronic circles, but also known in more conventional musical circles through production work on Bjork's Vespertine and Medulla, as well as accompanying her on the associated tours. As with Matthew Herbert, whose music you just heard, a common theme for Matmos is uncommon sound sources like amplified crayfish nerve tissue and water-hitting copper plates. Their 1998 album, Quasi Object, primarily features samples from around Daniel and Schmidt's home, found objects as well as the sounds and sonorities of the domestic. The opening track on Quasi Objects is titled Stupid Fembalu and features the duo hitting a plastic ball, which they then digitally sampled and processed to form the rhythmic and melodic core of the track. The result is a playful, synth-like, and rhythmic piece.

That was Stupid Fambaloo by Matmos from their 1998 album Quasi Objects. More Matmos is next, this time excerpt 1 from their 2016 album Ultimate Care 2, which consists entirely of sounds produced by the couple's Whirlpool Ultimate Care 2 washing machine, as recorded in their basement. It's probably a good joke here about Washing Machine, that classic Mr. Fingers house track from '86, but I can't quite piece it together.

You heard excerpt 1 by Matmos from their 2016 album Ultimate Care 2, crafted entirely from recordings of their washing machine. Their subsequent album, 2019's Plastic Anniversary, has the duo exploring the sounds of the more divisive of post-war domestic materials, plastic. That's right, Plastic Anniversary is composed entirely using sounds sourced from plastic and plastic-based musical instruments for what Jared Dick's writing for Echoes and Dust calls, quote, less the dark and dystopian polemic that might suggest than a series of toy shop experiments in the plasticity of sound, end quote. The album is also a tribute to the 25th anniversary of Daniel Schmidt's musical and romantic partnership. Take a listen to a nearly danceable track from Plastic Anniversary titled Interior with Billiard Balls and Synthetic

DJ Victor Alls, and this is SimCult coming to you from Freeform Portland, KFFP LP Portland, KFFD LP Beaverton, and on the web at freeformportland.org. Now, back to the program. That was Interior with Billiard Balls and Synthetic Fat. Another piece of domestic tronica that samples Billiard Balls is Bones by Untold, the B-side of his 2008 Discipline EP. Jack Dunning, known in the dubstep realm as Untold, is part of the second wave of London dubstep producers, known as much for his production as being a diehard scenester. He's also the founder of the small music imprint Hemlock Recordings.

You heard Bones by Untold from his 2008 Discipline EP. Next in the Domestic Tronica lineup is something on the periphery of the home, but one that at least fits my life circumstances, as there's a copy machine in my apartment building. The album Copy Machine Music by Xerophonics has a pretty predictable conceit that is executed very well. This quasi-breakcore post-industrial project is a one-off from MIT science anthropologist Dr. Stefan Helmrich. Academics can have fun too. Take a listen to Canon Image Runner 210S serial number NPQ00023. Now, doesn't that just glide off the tongue?

That was Canon Image Runner 210S serial number NPQ00023 by Xerophonics from his 2003 album Copy Machine Music. A bit of a cool personal story behind this one. I heard about it from a loose professor friend during undergrad. One afternoon, I was studying in one of the campus lounges that had a modest hi-fi system and had decided to stream Philip Jeck over Bluetooth. A professor, the only other person using the space at the time, asked what I was playing. Turns out we had pretty similar tastes in music, and Xerophonics, which, as I mentioned during the last airbreak, is an alias of MIT professor Dr. Stefan Helmrich, is an associate of his. So thanks for the recommendation, Brian Keeley. Next up is a track from the Brazilian producer and DJ Amon Tobin from his landmark 2007 album Foley Room.

2007 album Foley Room. And you're listening to Synth Cult, the show about electronic music, past and present, here on Freeform Portland with me, your host, DJ Victor Alls. Speaking of sampled synths and electronic music past is Todd Dockstader's three-part 1963 composition Water Music. As Dockstader wrote in the liner notes, quote, "Water music began with the sound of water. There is little else in the piece. I've described organized sound as the technique using everything and the kitchen sink. This is the piece that uses the sink, a kind of kitchen la mer. I suspected these sound sources were capable of complex organization, in short, of making a kind of music. And if the process of mechanical and electronic abstraction they went through during organization did not rob them of their essential qualities, a sometimes delicate, sometimes ponderous wetness," end quote. Dockstader employed water, a sheet of metal, two rewired test tone generators, Indian finger bells, and a variety of other noise-making gear to create water music, so I guess not quite the little else he mentioned in the liner notes. I digress, though. The piece premiered on the New York classical music station WXQR in 1963 to, frankly, withering remarks from the disc jockey, who stated that since electronic music clearly wasn't going anywhere, this broadcast would be the last of its kind. It seems Todd Dockstader, you, and I got the last laugh over 60 years later.

You heard Water Music, a three-part 1960 composition by Todd Dockstader, essentially organized sound that makes use of everything and the kitchen sink. More about the kitchen than just its sink is Wendy Mae Chambers' 1978 performance art piece, The Kitchen. Chambers is an American composer, ethnomusicologist, and oil painter who the New York Times called possibly the world's foremost virtuoso on the toy piano. Amongst other things, Chambers has been a contributor to the New York experimental music scene since the 70s and invented a curious device called the car horn organ, which you can read more about on our website. Or, you know what, here's her arrangement of Frank Sinatra's New York, New York for her car horn organ.

that zany diversion well worth it. Here's Wendy Chambers' 1978 piece, The Kitchen, written for 9 performers on pots and pans and 3 performers preparing food.

That was The Kitchen by Wendy Chambers, first performed in 1978 and released on the indispensable 1986 compilation Femirama from the Spanish industrial label Auxilio de Cientos. Chambers was a close associate of the legendary American composer John Cage, whose vast body of work contains a series of 8 variations, composed slash performed between 1958 and 1966. These elaborate, often multimedia-rich musical ensembles are seminal examples of musical indeterminacy and remain touchstones to the experimental avant-garde today. Traditional musical scores, diatonic or otherwise, are almost entirely useless to telegraph things like this, so variations relied on a mixture of visual scores, detailed flow diagrams, and stage directions. I've told this story before on the radio, but stumbling across Variations 4 in high school just about ripped my head off, violently shattering and reassembling my assumptions of what music and artistic freedom could be. But Variations 8 is what interests us presently on this episode of Synth-Cult. Variations 8 was part of the 9 Evenings Theater and Engineering series, which was held at the 69th Regiment Armory in Manhattan. Nice. It made use of John Cage and his posse's at that point established techniques, a rich combination of musical and ostensibly non-musical sounds, including the chance mingling of radio broadcasts stripped from the airwaves, audio from telephone receivers across New York City, and electronic tones triggered by dancers whose motions interrupted photocell tripwires. Most notably for this special episode of Synth-Cult, Variations 8 features domestic sounds from household appliances such as blenders, juicers, and fans. But Variations 8 didn't just have fans, it actually premiered to very polarized reactions. Nam June Paik loved it, but the art critic for The New Yorker dismissed the series consisting of, quote, malfunctioning, formless, benumbing ordeals, end quote. But I trust Nam June Paik more than some hack critic for a hack publication. Here's an excerpt from Variations 8 by John Cage with the assistance of performance engineer Cecil Crocker, choreographer Merce Cunningham, performers including David Tudor and David Berman, and many others. It takes a village to pull off a feat like this.

You heard an excerpt from John Cage's masterful October 15th, 1966 performance, Variations 8. One more piece of so-called domestic tronica on St. Cole Tonight. In January, I attended an ambient show at Specs Records over in Northeast Portland and got chatting with hometown hero and dub techno mastermind Strategy, who was one of the performers. I mentioned I was considering putting an episode of St. Cole like this together and asked for recommendations. He suggested this final piece titled Idol by the Los Angeles-based sound artist Damian Romero. Idol is a minimally modified drone suite of Romero's 1968 Plymouth Roadrunner idling in his driveway back in 2003. Strategy mentioned that he was in the car at the time. So here's Idol to close out what remains of this episode of St. Cult and your Tuesday night. As always, I've been your host, DJ Victor Alls. Please enjoy, and good night.

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I'm your host, DJ Gazebo. 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Thanks to DJ Victor Alls for another great episode of the Syncult Show just before this one. His theme episodes are always a treat. This is another Abstractions episode dedicated to long-form experimental works. This one is for the true heads, so settle in for 2 hours of deep listening. As always, we start with a piece of vintage music. Tonight's piece of 20th century experimental music is the Space Concerto for Piano and Tape from 1971 by Bjørn Fomgaard. This one begins very quietly, so don't worry that I've fallen asleep at the switchboard. It's just the languid pacing of modern classical ambiance. Here we go with the Space Concerto for Piano and Tape.

That was The Space Concerto for Piano and Tape from 1971 by Bjorn Fongard. That was released as part of a various artist compilation titled I Want the Beatles to Play at My Art Center by Prisma Records in 2012. That's a compilation of works from the archives of the Henny Onstad Kunstsenter, an art museum near Oslo, Norway. The album presents tracks performed at the center from 1969 up to the year of the album's pressing in 2012, with a bit of a time jump from 1984 to 2007. Maybe they weren't hosting live music then, or the compiler just didn't care to pick anything, who knows? Someone does, but I don't. The composer there was Bjorn Fongard. He was a Norwegian musician and composer, most famous for his microtonal guitar work, none of which was included here. 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I'm your host, DJ Gazebo. We're going to jump from 1971 to the present day with a new release. Came out at the start of the month. This is Floating Points and the San Francisco Ballet Orchestra with a track called Falling to Earth. 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

That was a track called Bark by the duo of Allison Cameron and Scott Thompson. That's off their recent release, Platinus, issued by Ambiance's Magnetiques in April of this year. That album consists of three long-form tracks from the Montreal-based duo, with Thompson on trombone and Cameron playing keys, tapes, and a vintage homemade synth called a crackle box. For that, we had Floating Points and the San Francisco Ballet Orchestra with a track called Falling to Earth. That's a single issued by Deutsche Grammophon in the start of this month on May 1st. That's a piece from the score to the ballet Mere Mortals. There will be an album release of this soundtrack in August, but it won't include the entire soundtrack. And this particular piece will not be included on that album either, so they released it as a special preview. This is the Subcultural Wallpaper Show here on Freeform Portland Radio. We're doing a lot of extended experimental listening tonight, so it's one to really settle in for. Up next, we have Portland local Elijah Knutson with a track called Coastal City at Night Sound. This is from an album called Music for Vending Machines 2, where each track is meant to evoke a particular sense of place. So this is the sound of Coastal City at Night, here on Freeform Portland Radio.

0: That was Coastal City at Night Sound by Elijah Knudsen from the album Music for Vending Machines 2, issued by the Memory Color label in April. That's the latest release from the Portland musician, presenting a pastel-toned reflection of spring. Sort of a piece in three movements there. 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I'm your host, DJ Gazebo. 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This is DJ Gazebo, and I'll be back with hour two of Subcultural Wallpaper right after this. Thank you for listening.
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0: The following program contains material which may be offensive to some listeners or inappropriate for younger audiences. Listener discretion is advised. Welcome back to Subcultural Wallpaper. This is hour two of the show here on Freeform Portland Community Radio. I'm your host, DJ Gazebo. From a Portland local artist at the end of hour one, we jump to a Seattle artist to start hour two, who will be playing Portland very soon on June 6th at the Snug. This is Passenger Pigeon with the track At the Funeral, Someone Handed Me a Box.

That was Seattle artist Levi Fuller operating under the guise of Passenger Pigeon. It was a track titled At the Funeral, Someone Handed Me a Box. That's the closing track off of the new release, Another New Low, issued in conjunction with Right Brain Records in April. Passenger Pigeon will be making a live appearance here in Portland on June 6th at The Snug. They'll be playing with the Vardaman Ensemble and Cosmonauts, possibly a fourth act as well, I'm unsure. That'll be a nice night of creative and strange sounds. I've been wanting to get out to see the Vardaman Ensemble myself, so I'm going to try to be there. This is the Subcultural Wallpaper Show on Freeform Portland Community Radio. I'm DJ Gazebo. Tonight is another Abstractions episode where we're presenting long-form experimental works. And if you like a lengthy work

0: That was Ziwa Tan and No I Banda with the track What Came Before Me Is Going After Me from the release of the same name issued by No I Discos in November of 2025. There's two tracks on there, and that is the debut recording from composer Ziwa Tan in collaboration with the Montreal creative music collective No I Banda. This has been the Subcultural Wallpaper Show here on Freeform Portland Radio. I'm your host, DJ Gazebo. If you enjoy this show, you can find previous episodes on Mixcloud. I'm a little behind in getting them posted, but there's still about 30 of them up there. The Freeform Portland account reshares all of the shows uploaded by station DJs. And you can find my particular account at mixcloud.com/mrprsn. That's Mr. Person with all of the vowels removed. There's a bumper crop of Subcultural Wallpaper back episodes there, plus a variety of radio shows that I've co-hosted with other DJs and other Sonic Delights. You can also find me on Instagram as Gazebo of Destruction, or preferably on Blue Sky as Ambiguous Credenza, where I share information about upcoming episodes and live DJ gigs on both of those platforms. There is also a channel for Subcultural Wallpaper on the Freeform Portland Discord. I don't monitor it during the show, but if you leave a comment there, I'll get back to you at some point. We should have Strange Melody with DJ Hematoma coming up next. That's a great show full of the woolly and weird and wild. We have a really great lineup here on Tuesday night going into Wednesday morning. It's a pleasure to be part of this group of volunteers sharing creative and strange music with Portland and across the world via our streaming site, freeformportland.org. We've recently switched over to a new streaming setup, so we are no longer dependent on the beast of Amazon, not giving them our money anymore, gratefully. So if you are listening on streaming, be glad that that money's not going into Jeff Bezos's pocket anymore. Thank you for spending this time with me, listening to some extended works of experimental nature, trying out different sounds and ways of listening. We have time for one last track. This is a collaboration between two players who have been playing together in various contexts for more than 20 years. This is bassist James Ilgenfritz and vocalist Thomas Buchner with a track called Unreliable Narrator. It's off of their new release, Automatic Thinking, issued by the Infrequent Seams label in April. It is an entirely improvisational album made up of the collaboration of the two. Ilgenfritz is playing a contrabass that is tuned to his own unique formulation, and Buchner is vocalizing with a variation on the circular breathing method, where he is making sounds both breathing out and breathing in. Both players are dedicated to leaving space in the improvisation, which is a thing I always enjoy. Oftentimes, it seems that improvisers are pushing to play more all the time, rather than leave space in a composition. And as we've heard from many of tonight's tracks, I do enjoy a spacey composition. But here's James Ilgenfritz and Thomas Buchner with Unreliable Narrator. I'll see you again in 2 weeks on the Subcultural Wallpaper Show, here on Freeform Portland Community Radio, 98.3 and 90.3 FM in Portland, Oregon. 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
1: You

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2: 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Hey, what's up, y'all? 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We promise it'll be a good time. 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Keep it locked here on Freeform Portland for more.

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It's so shy.

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1: This is still Spit Kicker.
0: And what do we put in our music?
1: Art Official Intelligence, or simply AOI.
0: No doubt. And we are still making art that will forever remain official and filled with intelligence.
2: And remember, when it's Posse and Maceo you see, the magic will always remain three.
0: Because that magic is simply daylight.
2: And staying true to that magic hasn't always been easy. Even Dave said,
3: often the real true soldiers just don't get that shine like they should.
0: But tell yourself, I'm staying true to myself. And keep feeling the energy and the vibe so you keep giving off the right vibrations.
2: Yeah, because there's high stakes being played around the world. And it's understandable.

0: Oh, yeah. Yeah. La-di-da-de. La-di-da-de. La-di. La-di. You know what? Yo, peep this. La-di-da-de. We like to party. We don't cause trouble. We don't bother nobody. We're just some men that's on the mic. And when we rock up on the mic, we rock the mic.
1: Right?
0: For all of y'all, keeping y'all in health. Just to see you smile and enjoy yourself. Cause it's cool when you cause a cozy condition and that we create. So that's our mission. So listen to what we say. Because this type of dish happens every day. I woke up around 10 o'clock in the morning. Gave myself a... I'm on it, yawning. Went to the bathroom to wash up. Had some soap on my face and my hair. Upon the cup, I said, mirror, mirror on the wall. Who is the top choice of them all? There was a rumble dumble. 5 minutes it lasted. The mirror said,
2: you are, you can see this.
0: Yo, that's true. That's why we never have no beef. So then I washed off the soap and brushed the gold teeth. You saw I love Olay cause my skin gets pale. Then I got the files for my fingernails. Due to the night and on my behalf, I put the bubbles in the tub so I could have a bubble bath. Clean, dry was my body and hair. I threw on my brand new Gucci underwear. For all the girls I might take home, I got the Johnson's baby powder and the Polo cologne. Fresh dressed like a million bucks. Threw on the ballet shoes and the fly green socks. Stepped out the house, stopped short. Oh no! I went back in, I forgot the... Then I
2: dally,
0: ran through a
2: alley,
0: bumped into my old girl,
2: Sally,
0: from the
2: valley.
0: This is a girl plays hard to get. So I said, what's wrong? Cause she looked upset. She said,
2: say what?
0: Uh-huh. She said, what? And now my life is filled with rainy days. And I love you so, how much you'll never know. Cause you took your love away from me. Now what was I to do? She's crying over me and she was feeling blue. I said, don't cry.
2: Dry your eye.
0: Here comes your mother with those two little guys. Her mean mother stepped up, said to me,
1: ha!
0: Looked Sally in the face and decked her in the...
1: Ha!
0: Punched her in the belly and stepped on her
2: feet.
0: Slammed the child on the hard concrete. The bitch was strong, kids was gone, some was wrong. I said, what is going on? I tried to break it up. I said, stop it, leave her. She said, if I can have you,
2: she can't either.
0: She grabbed me closely by my socks, so I broke the hell out like I had the chicken pox. But she gave chase, she caught up quick. She put a finger in the face of MC Ring. She said, so we could go cruising in my OG. And what? I give you all my love today. What, Ricky, Ricky, Ricky, what? Somehow your words just hypnotize me. And I just love your jazzy ways. Yo, MC Rick, my love is here to stay. Yo, on and on and on, she kept on. The bitch been around before my mother's born. I said, cheer up. Gave her a kiss. I said, you can't have me. I'm too young for you, miss. She said, no, you're not. Then she starts crying. I says, I'm 34. She said,
2: stop lying.
0: I said, I am. Go ask my mother. I went direct. He's so old. I can't be a lover. To the tick-tock and you don't stop. To the tick-tick, you don't quit.

0: theories, no need to be high.
1: But that's true.
2: Goy the Dove, a.k.a. Dave.
3: And we're back. 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This is DJ CG&E. You just heard Sunny Storms by De La Soul, Walk On by Calta Hater, Full Clip by Gangstar, Sukiyaki by Taste of Honey, Lottie Dottie by Slick Rick, The Symphony by Marley Marl with Big Daddy Kane, Never Gonna Give You Up by The Soulful Strings, Can You Stand the Rain by New Edition, and we kicked it all off with Completeness by Gene Karn. So, E, do you want to kick us off with this massive set and let us know how we got here and what we're listening to?
4: Yeah, in this set, we wanted to shine a light on the layers upon layers upon layers that De La Soul uses to create their music. They have a one-of-a-kind sound, and it's something they've done for decades at this point. And this is one of the best examples of that buildup on Cabin in the Sky. From the Soulful Strings to Calta Hater, there's a little bit of everything. And it goes to show that the best producers are listening to absolutely everything. That's kind of the beauty of crate digging, isn't it? It's something we've lost a little bit of in this digital world, where you kind of see a cover, you walk over to a booth, you play something on your headphones, and maybe you hear something that you didn't know you're gonna hear, whether that's a drum kick or a bass line, maybe even a catchy hook. And that's where we're going with the rest of this episode for the next hour and a half that we have with you. So coming up, we've got another classic. Here it is. This is It Him or Me by Jackie Jackson. 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

to love. She thought I was him. Well, we just ended up laughing at how she'd been mistaken. But after she left, you know, it started me to think. People do some crazy things for love. And you changed me into a

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1: And King Cornelius defeated the terrible dragon. And all the people in the land were very happy.
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0: 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You're listening to Freeform Portland. This is DJ CG&E here with you. You just heard Day in the Sun, Getting With You by De La Soul, featuring Q-Tip and Yummy. Nice little Native Tongues collaboration. Back Together Again by Roberta Flack with Donny Hathaway. And we started this block off with Is It Him or Me by Jackie Jackson. Chris, this is another posthumous album that hits a lot harder than maybe it should have or maybe that we expected. I know De La Soul is one of your favorite groups of all time, and De La Soul is Dead is one of your favorite albums, or at least that's what you've told me. What's with all the old man rap making a comeback this year?
1: Yeah, I think a lot of this ties into, you know, there used to be that old adage, which is obviously fake, right? That like, hey, you know, rappers kind of run out of things to say once they hit 40, right? And I think this paralysis and like focus on the youth is, you know, really, I think, made a lot of MCs feel irrelevant after a certain point in time. Like, hip-hop has traditionally been, you know, a youngster's gang for, you know, the bulk of its existence, right? And there really hasn't been a space for, you know, old man rap. And I think it hasn't really been until recently with, like, you know, probably

0: Little Brother had their most recent one, May the Lord Watch. Like, there's so many of, you know, these groups who are feeling reinvigorated and re-energized to come back to, you know, really show that they still have it and there's still some stuff left in the tank. So, you know, maybe one day we'll still get that final Andre 3000 album that I think everyone is clamoring for once he decides to stop playing the flute for 20 minutes.
1: I'm not holding my breath.
0: I wouldn't what either, but, you know, it's worth believing in.
1: What do we got next?
0: Coming up next, we have the classic, which is going to feel like a pretty significant detour. Here's More Than a Feeling by Boston. Keep it here on Freeform Portland with DJ CG&E.

0: And we're back. You just heard Cabin in the Sky by De La Soul, Ode to an African Violet by Mort Garson, Screw You, Young Man's Blues by Elton John, and More Than a Feeling by Boston. Chris, we spoke a little bit about crate digging earlier. This is probably a perfect example of, you know, never really knowing what you're going to find until you find it, because I don't know that I'm jumping from Boston to Elton John to Mort Garson, you know, the Canadian composer, in one swoop. You really have to listen to a lot of stuff to get to a point where you could just find a way that all these puzzle pieces fit together, right?
1: Right, and I think that's truly the beauty of hip-hop, right? Is pulling together all these disparate sources of music and culture and bringing them together in sort of a musical collage. And I think that's part of what made, you know, their first three album run like so special with De La Soul, is like, you know, really just kids in Long Island basements pulling together records that were cheap, discarded, that their parents had in their collections, and making something completely brand new out of it.
0: You nailed it. Collage is probably the perfect word for this. I mean, it's also what got them in a lot of trouble, and why for so long we couldn't stream so many of the De La Soul albums on any of the services that we're used to using these days. But gladly, that's all been sorted, at least for the most part, and we can listen to it, and that's what we're doing today. So what do we got coming up?
1: Coming up next, we have Every Little Thing She Does Is Magic. So keep it locked here on Freeform Portland for more De La Soul.

and I like a little sassiness, a lot of class. Mommy reaching your bag, past the fifth, I'm a leader at last. This a don you with, my nines a spit, jigging blues consciousness.

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That's right, it's magic. It's magic like the three. But yo, don't ever get it misconstrued when you see us coming through with them Dayglow colors. 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Yeah.

0: about. 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But we gonna take it on over to Queens, to my brothers in the bridge, who's about to run it back.
1: Yo, they go Jumbo right there.
2: Hey, yo, everybody get back. Everybody look out. They go to

0: out of never, he just runs it back.
1: Okay, everyone, I know your heartbeat is running fast after running it back, so let's slow it down. Take a deep breath in. Now, take a deep breath out. Is that...
2: What is that?
1: Well, I'm sneezing. I'm smelling.
3: Yeah, yeah.
1: Oh. That smells good. Anyway, let's prepare to take our mind to the next song. Salute, salutary, and salutations. And don't forget the vocalization.
4: 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You just heard Run It Back by De La Soul featuring Nas, Apache by the Incredible Bongo Band, Made You Look by Nas, once again Long Island by De La Soul, and Every Little Thing She Does Is Magic by The Police. Most of the time I would blame Chris for taking an episode all the way back to Long Island, but this time it's not his fault, it's mine. So I'll take the credit or the blame, whatever you want to call it this time. If it helps, you can pay me to drive to Long Island. But Chris, you got any last thoughts before we hop off the air on the Cabin in the Sky episode?
5: Yeah, sure. You know, I think De La Soul is just one of those groups that has had fundamental contributions to hip-hop and music as a genre, and it's really unfortunate that due to the issues that you mentioned with all the sampling that got them into so much trouble, that like so many of their albums have been up until very recently pretty inaccessible. So there, it feels like there's almost an entire generation of people who just are completely unfamiliar with their catalog. So, you know, fortunately now that stuff exists, it's available for people to go check out. Hopefully now that, you know, De La Soul will start to get their flowers that they were so righteously deserved and like kind of ignored on for so long. Unfortunately, Dave Trugoy, RIP, will not be around to see it. But, you know, I think their legacy will continue to live on, and, you know, we will continue to be fans, and hopefully they will continue to contribute to music in some way. If it's not through De La Soul, it's through their collaborations with like Gorillaz and whoever else they want to continue to partner with in the future.
4: Thanks again, everyone, for rocking with us today and sticking with us for the last 2 hours. This is DJs CG&E, and we're out of here.
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7: 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My name is Ricardo Wang, and I normally do a program on every other Saturday from 6 to 8 p.m. called What's This Called, featuring expunkamental music. And I'll be playing things along those lines probably on this show, but this show is some other time when it was needed at Freeform to help out. So we're going to start out with something originally recorded in 2012 and just 24-bit remastered. This is an album called Open the Door by Nels Klein and Elliot Sharp, and we're going to start out with a piece called Five Tastes of Sour.

We here at Freeform Portland acknowledge the land we occupy as residents is unceded Indigenous land. We acknowledge we reside on the ancestral lands of the Cowlitz, Multnomah, Kathlamet, Clackamas, Tumwater, Tualatin Kalapuya, Wasco, Malala, Watlala, Bands of the Chinook, and so many other nations who made this area their home. In addition to the federally recognized tribes mentioned, we also acknowledge the presence of numerous unrecognized tribes and Indigenous groups whose stories also demand our attention. We acknowledge knowing a mere recognition of the local peoples that have inhabited this space before us is not enough. We are committed to learning the history of the Indigenous people who lived here in the past, as well as learning about the Indigenous communities living in Oregon today. For more information and to read our full statement, please visit freeformportland.org/landback.

Okay. It was not my planned intention, but all three pieces of that first half-hour set of this special floating show on Freeform Portland were from the 2010s. We started out once again with Nels Klein and Elliot Sharp with Five Tastes of Sour from Open the Door 24, which has just been re-released on Zor Records with a 24-bit remaster, but originally came out in 2012. Then we heard Autechre with Rue 1 from Move of 10, which came out right on 2010 on Warp Records. And then the lengthy piece we just finished was the fifth track, titled either 5 or V, depending on how you want to take it, on Venereal Crush, the self-titled album by that group out of Dubuque, Iowa, on the Rue Records label, and that came out in 2012. Back then, Rue Records was a label and a zine. It's now even a record store in Dubuque. And I guess the next thing I've got set up here is also from the 2010s. It's not going to be the theme of the whole show, but it's an interesting way to start out. This is Straight Outta Hillsboro, Era App X'd, with the title track of 2011's Celestial Laminate.

0: 1873.
1: February.
0: And we got tapes of that, you know. But the 70s was the music that everybody wants now. I'm talking about Europe, Japan, everybody all over the world wants the same music that was recorded analog.

You're listening to a very special floating show. This is Ricardo Wang. I don't know when you're hearing this. I don't know why you're hearing this, but I know that it's helping. And that's what matters, is being a helper. So what you just heard was Prefuse 73 with Sweet for the Way Things Change. A, your family. B, your life. C, the most beautiful things. And D, your seeds. And that comes off of Extinguished, which came out on 2003. On Warp Records. Right before that, a Oregon artist, they say they're from Marshland. I don't know if that's a real place or if that's just a real marsh. Cosmina did Midair Twisting, and that's off an album called Swamp Lantern that came out in 2024, self-released. The Head Resonance Company before that with track 11 from 19 Tracks for Unknown People, 1982-1984, which is actually a split with another artist. And it came out on the Beta Lactam Ring Records label in 2003. And I told you all about Ear App X'd previously, but we heard Celestial Laminate from the album of the same title, and that came out in 2011. You're listening to Freeform Portland, KFFP LP Portland, and KFFD LP Beaverton, 90.3 FM, 98.3 FM, freeformportland.org. There's all sorts of ways you can get here. And we're now going to musically travel to Belgium. And the artist is Delphine Dora, an old friend of What's This Called. Oh, it says France, so maybe she moved to France. She was from Belgium. She definitely speaks French, and consequently, when I announce her album titles and her song titles, I butcher them because, talk about pardon my French, I'm just really, really bad at pronouncing that language in particular. But I'm going to just make it fun for those of you that like to laugh at people pronouncing things poorly. The fun being on me, not the language. Not making fun of the language. It's a beautiful language. I just butcher it. Here's Les Sueres Flotantes, and it comes off of a album that should be out any time now on the Canadian label Marionette. So let's hear it.

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You're listening to Freeform Portland, and this is a special show. My name is Ricardo Wang, and I do What's This Called every other Saturday from 6 to 8 p.m. And this show is some other time because it was needed. You just heard Acid Mother's Temple and Melting Periaceo UFO do Cometary Orbital Drive live in Valencia 2025. And right before that, the legendary Godflesh with their 1997 dub album Love and Hate in Dub did the very last track, Gift from Heaven, Heavenly. All right, we've just got a little time left in this special adventure we're having together. Let's get into Oyster Conflicts. This is the Mycelial Network from their self-titled album that came out late last year. And once again, Oyster Conflicts.

That's new from Amy DiNio featuring Tara Forth and Steve Kirk. It's called Crow Totem, and it's off of Tutto Bene Volume 2 on Amy's Spoot Music label. Classic Roxy music before that was Sentimental Fool from Siren, which came out way back in 1975 on EG Records. Thanks for listening to this special, it's been kind of a What's This Called program, I'll admit it. It's what you've heard on this program. It's kind of what I do every other Saturday from 6 to 8 p.m. But you heard it some other time, and I recommend you keep it tuned, keep it locked to Freeform, because the next show will be just as interesting as this one and the one after that and so on, because it's all volunteers just playing music because they love it. 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We're now going to close out with some legendary Pink Dots from the Curse album in 1982 on the Soil and Moon Recordings label. Here's Waving at the Aeroplanes.

Okay, I lied. There's time for one more quick one. 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

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I'm DJ Zenhound, and I'm here to fill in an empty spot on the programming schedule. Today we're going to listen to some music from releases from the Portland Jazz Composers Ensemble. Starting off today with the James Powers Trio, a track called Symbology. Now we go to a track from Ezra Weiss, John Shaw, and Tim DuRoche called End of the World. 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

We just heard End of the World by Ezra Weiss, John Shaw, and Tim DuRoche. And now we're moving into a track called The Great Acceleration by Lie Very Still. 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I'm DJ Zenhound, and I'm very happy to be here as your guest host right here on Freeform Portland Community Radio.

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We just heard from Lie Very Still, The Great Acceleration. Up next, we got Gordon Lee with It Ain't Necessarily So. If you haven't caught on yet, I'll spell it out for you. 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

We just heard Gordon Lee and the track It Ain't Necessarily So. Now we go to Dan Balmer with Never Leave, a song of worry and hope for us all. 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

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We just heard Dan Balmer and the track Never Leave, a song of worry and hope for us all. That is one of many tracks featured on today's set list from the Portland Jazz Composers Ensemble. Next up is George Colligan from the Phyllis Wheatley Project, a track called Ode to Neptune. Stick around, stay tuned to Freeform Portland.

That was Ode to Neptune by George Colligan and the Phyllis Wheatley Project. Next up, we go to Adriana Wagner. This one's called I Never Look at the Moon Anymore. 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

just heard I Never Look at the Moon Anymore by Adriano Agner. And now we've got a track from Xylan Hathaway, The Air That Binds Us. Today's show, broadcasting at a random time, is a tribute to Portland jazz, entirely drawing from releases put out by the Portland Jazz Composers Ensemble. I hope you enjoy, and I hope you stick around for the rest of this special episode of Freeform Portland Radio.

We just wrapped up a track from Xylin Hathaway called The Air That Binds Us. And now we move on to Carrie Pulitzer. This one's called Saida. From the release Ruminations, put out by Portland Jazz Composers Ensemble. That's the whole deal with today's set list. Every track on the set list today comes from a release from the Portland Jazz Composers Ensemble. The earliest being dated from the year 2021 and reaching out all the way through 2025. 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

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I'm DJ Zenhound, happy to be here on this special unscheduled episode outside of my normal time slot. Just filling in wherever I can, trying to, you know, do my bit. And now we got a track from Now we got a track from Jack Radcliffe. Gosh, say that five times fast. Now we got a track from Jack Radcliffe. This is called First Rain from the release Barefoot. I hope you stick around and stay tuned. We're having a good time here on Freeform Portland.

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I'm DJ Zenhound, and now we move on to one from Quinn Walker from the release called The Trail. The track is called Little Melanie. I hope you enjoy, and keep on listening to all this jazz on Freeform Portland.

That was Little Melanie by Quinn Walker. Hi everybody, I'm DJ Zenhound. 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We've got next a track from the Chris Shuttleworth Quartet. This one's called The Fighter. I hope you enjoy, and I hope you stick around. 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

We just heard The Fighter by the Chris Shuttleworth Quartet. Hiya, I'm DJ Zenhound. I'm here filling in on this empty available spot in the programming schedule of Freeform Portland Radio, 90.3 FM, 98.3 FM, freeformportland.org. Today we're focusing on music put out by the Portland Jazz Composers Ensemble, which has a very healthfully, what's the proper adverb there? Full discography on their Bandcamp page. Just look up Portland Jazz Composers Ensemble. And wow, look at all that stuff from local jazz persons. So now we go to one from Matt Mayhall. This one's called TV, baby. I hope you enjoy. Stick around. 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

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All jazz from the Portland Jazz Composers Ensemble. And now we go to Chris Clark Johnson. This one is called Healing. I hope you have a good time here on Freeform Portland.

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Purely digital, man. Biodigital jazz, man. We're listening to all jazz today. All of it's coming from the Portland Jazz Composers Ensemble, so it's hyper-local. And, what was that? It was Healing by Chris Clark Johnson. And next up, Theoretical Planets, which is a fantastic name. I 100% approve. The track's called Everyday Despair. I hope you stay tuned. We're coming up on the end of the show. We got some good stuff coming up to close things out, so it'd be very silly to leave right now. 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

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You just heard that. Amazing. I'm DJ Zenhound. 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I'm tuning in, or I guess I'm broadcasting out, is more accurate, on this very special occasion. This is not my normal time slot. This was a time slot in need of a host, and hi, here I am. Everyday Despair by Theoretical Planets is what we just heard, and now we go to Ross Garlow. Sentium in Flames. Everything you hear today is from the Portland Jazz Composers Ensemble. It's kind of a tribute to local jazz. I am still very much a dilettante when it comes to jazz music in general, but I'm having a good time. And it's kind of in keeping with my experience with developing a love for music in general. It's kind of very hyper-local and hyper-current. I don't start at the stuff that's well-established as, like, you know, the masterpieces. I'm just like, who's playing right now? Like, who played an instrument in town, like, last week? I want to listen to that person. Hey, it works out. It works out very well. Keep track of the show. 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

We just heard Ross Garlow with Centium in Flames. I'm DJ Zenhound, and we're wrapping up the show here. I got one more track for you. Thanks for being here as we've been playing music from Portland jazz artists, mainly ones who have releases on the Portland Jazz Composers Ensemble. 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

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For that last set, you heard the song Legend by the Bulgarian Voices Angelique with Hun Heart 2. After that was a song called The Turning Ground by Tara Kirkin Trio. Then you heard Buzz and Fly by Tim Buckley, a song called The Herald by a band called Comus. Next was Psyche 1 and Share Your Water by the band These Trails. And finishing off that set was A Sophisticated Beggar by Roy Harper.

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Hello, hello, and welcome back to Whispers of the Archive Radio on Freeform Portland. That last set started off with Cuneiform Tabs with a song called Penitence, My Lord. After that was Tumblers to the Vault by the band Syrinx. After that was a real boisterous one, Lonesome Train Dreams by Henry Flint, followed by Die Welt, Dirk Grünglas by Lauten der Seel. Sorry, I'm probably mispronouncing that. Next was Wild Geeses by Michael Hurley. Songs to Aging Children Come by Joni Mitchell, followed by a song called Wave from the Bulgarian voice Angelite with Hunher 2, another song by them. After that was Catsy Pline with a song called Miramar Beach, the live version. Finishing off that set was Bridget St. John with a song called Making Loser Better. Stay tuned.

Good morning. You're listening to Whispers of the Archive on Freeform Portland. That last set was started off by Sunny Chirac with a song called Blind Willy, followed by Uninleichertrost by Lauten or Lauten der Seel. I'm sorry, I still can't pronounce that. Next was a song called Masquerade by Dorothy Carter. After that was a song called Verchgiadialiadu, which I'm definitely not pronouncing correctly, by the band Tristwich y Finwad. Closing out that set is the song you're hearing now, Limited Space by Yellow Swans.

Hey, good morning. You're listening to Whispers of the Archive. I'm DJ Debris. That last set started off with a band called Milkweed with a song called How Conchobor Was Begotten. Following that was a band called Able Noise with a song called Violence. After that was a song called Lazarsky Bunets, parentheses, The Lazarus Girls Dance, the Benoit. That was the Bulgarian State Television Female Choir. After that was a song called South Reef by the band Halastrana. And closing out today's show is a song called Catastrophe by Geno Yamashiro Gumi. That's it. Have a great day, folks. Bye.

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2: 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You are tuned into the Garden of Earthly Delights, and I'm your host, Just Add. Be jumping right into things. I don't really have anything to say. I've been had a pretty drowsy last 24 hours, so yeah, we're just going to hop right in, and I hope your morning's going great.

That was Mac DeMarco with his song Portland, came out in 2023. Before that, we heard Dolphin Smile from The Birds, and we started off with Thunderclap Newman with their song Something in the Air.

All right, we just heard Yusuf Days with the song Amami featuring Minami Kazuki. And before that, we heard the Sheepdogs with their song Held Together. And is that it? I think that is it, actually, yeah.

0: Intriguing.
1: All right. I can't hear myself. That's better. All right. We just heard Lush with their song Deluxe. Before that, we heard the American Analog Set with their song Diana Slow Burner 2. Came out in 1996. And we also heard Tara Clark and Trio with Marble Walls off of their EP On the Turning Ground. Hope you're doing good and, I don't know, hanging out. If you're tired, you can always come back to sleep.

That was Sicabo from Santana live in Tanglewood 1970. That whole show is just unreal. I highly recommend it. That early stuff, they're just jamming hard, riffing off each other. Love it, love it. All right, and before Santana, we heard Kimi Portet with Luma Negra. Came out in, I want to say, I think this is 2001, but I don't think that's right. But anyways, he's a Catalonian musician, really nice. We also heard Led Zeppelin with Tangerine off of Led Zeppelin 3, and we heard The Cardigans with Celia Inside.

0: Wow, that was abrupt. All right.
1: What is that noise?
0: There's something out the door, the window. Anywho, we just heard The Who with Sparks, originally off of Tommy, 1975. I was watching Almost Famous the other day, and they played it. I was like, oh my God, it's so good. I got to play it on the show. Before that, for The Who, we heard Foxygen, I guess, would be how you say it. On Blue Mountain, off of their release We Are the 21st Century Ambassadors of Peace and Magic. 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Hope you're doing good. You're listening to the Garden of Earthly Delights, and I'm doing pretty good. I ate a banana and I feel significantly better than I did when I

We are listening to The Cleaners from Venus, their song A Personal Issue. Oh, also, it's 420 somewhere. Before this, we heard Alicia Labe with Desire Path. We also heard Jade Warrior with Way of the Sun. We heard Air with Dead Bodies, and we heard Monsoon with Tomorrow Never Knows, the Beatles cover.

All right, that was Oh Baby from Suxi and the Banshees. Before that, we heard Demon from the artist Mr. Baby off of their release There's Hope in Cantaloupe. I like that. And we also heard Get Down Services with I Can't Die Like That. And yeah. Hope you're doing pretty good. We've got a couple more songs. A lot of our long Stacks one's not, though, and you'll probably know it.

All right, we just heard Lorne Blues from the Sundial. It came out in 1989. We also heard Spiritualize with their song Shine a Light off of Laser Guided Melodies, 1992. And then before that, we heard Elton John with Tiny Dancer, 1971. And we got a few more songs. And you listen to the Garden of Earth Delights. Man, I had the timeline of the energy levels of a banana is about an hour because I'm really getting sleepy. I could go for another one. Oh, I'm a slave to food.

right, I'm just gonna let you know we're listening to Bright Black Morning Light, their song Everybody Daylight, came out in 2006. We've got one more song. We won't be able to hear the whole thing, but we'll hear some of it. And that song will be What Has Happened by Toonstart Band. Yeah, you can listen to the Garden of Earthly Delights here on Freeform Portland. Thanks so much for hanging out. And, yeah, be easy on yourself. See you in 2 weeks. All right. Love you. Ciao, ciao.

0: 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There are almost 16,000 collisions involving fire department emergency vehicles while responding to incidents. 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Remember, move to the right for sirens and lights. 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
1: 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That's Portland. That's Oregon. That's USA. 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I'm a big fat lunch called DJ Zebra Donkey, and this is Blank Check. And I would like you to blank check this out right now, for real.

That was Penguin Cafe Orchestra doing Cutting Branches for a Temporary Shelter. And before that, Maman Sani with 500 Miles off of unreleased tapes 1981 to 1984. And before that, the alter ego of Los Lobos, the Latin Playboys, with a song called Forever Nightshade Mary. And before that, Shirley Ann Lee with There's a Light. And before that, Colette Magny with the title track off of Melocoton. And before that, we heard Now, that's spelled N-A-O, with a track called Another Lifetime. And before that, Yippa doing Film Burn. And we started out today's Blank Check with Ali X doing All the Rage. And this is something I think is kind of all the rage. And that's going to freeformportland.org/donate right now, because you consider yourself a friend of Freeform, and you either already do or plan to make your tax-deductible donation to help defray the costs of operating a broadcast radio station in this day and age and on this global internet stream that we all float upon. Anything helps. You're the best. Here's some more music.

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You won't smell the roses if you never plant a seed. And you can't wake up if you don't fall asleep. Learn how to choose.

You were just listening to The Mistones with a track called Wait a Minute. And before that, Jarvis Cocker, You Can't Wake Up If You Don't Fall Asleep. And before that, the Bonzo Dog Band doing Death Cab for Cutie, not the other way around. And before that, another Colette Magny, Nobody Knows You When You're Down and Out. And before that, a song from the Wicker Man original motion picture soundtrack. That was Willow's song. And before that, Cascade Street by Jan Tiersen. And before that, Kalamasa doing Heater Beater. 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This is Blank Check. I'm the Right Lunchable DJ Zebra Donkey, and you never know what you're gonna get until you get it.

There are some people trying to find out who. There are some people trying to find out why. There's some people who aren't trying to find anything but that kingdom.

That was the Chemical Brothers, Come With Us. And before that, Nick Cave with Hand of God. And before that, the Vandalias doing Charity at Home. And before that, some more Jan Tiersen. This one's called 11-5-18-2-5-18 in numerals. And we kicked off this second hour of Blank Check with DJ Zebra Donkey. Sam Gendel doing Blue, Black, Red, all one word. 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And while you're pulling that up, I'm going to lay this down.

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0: Il la veut comment, sa baguette bien moulée ?
1: Oui, en fait, c'était justement, je voulais vous dire...
0: Pardon ? Que
1: vraiment...
0: Pardon ?

That was Love in Constant Spectacle by Jane Weaver. And before that, Etran Lair, the name of the band. The name of the track was Adonai. And before that, Java performing César Tout le Boulangerie. And before that, Cool Cool Cool doing Never Noticed. And before that, Maston, the track called Souvenir. And before that, Casa Overall, Still Ain't Find Me. And we started out that set with A Change Is Gonna Come, the 2008 remaster, Otis Redding. DJ Zebra Donkey returns with Blank Check every other Wednesday from noon to 2. Considering that it's almost 2, I'm going to abdicate and pass the reins over to today. I'm going to play you out with the self-referential track, Mogwai Fear Satan.

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2: 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Good afternoon. Happy May 27th. I'm so glad to be here. This is Mr. Nice Girl with Cookie Soup. I have not been here to tend to the soup for a hot second, not for the last 2 months, so I have a lot of catching up to do with you guys, and I'm gonna play you some stuff that I've been listening to while I had to go away on Nice Girl Chef duties. This first song is a track that reminds me of a specific day I had in a place in Italy called Trieste, where every April, as it gets warmer, there's huge jellyfish infestations, jellyfish blooms of tens of thousands of buried barrel jellyfish. And it was one of the crazier things that I've seen with my two eyes. They're flesh colored and they have these glowing diamond orbs on the top of their head. And the way that they all moved as one big unit did something therapeutic to my brain. Even seeing them eat each other, if you have the chance to go do jellyfish therapy in Trieste, I recommend. Okay, you guys, this is a song that reminds me of that day, and I'll be back in a little bit, and yes, enjoy!

Iowa, in the tall grass, there's a couple. She's very young, he's a young preacher.

Every day they'd go out to the fields where nothing is planted. And lie in the tall grass. But one day, he called her into the sanctuary, and he said, "Kate, I've been touched by the Lord. I don't need you anymore." What to think, but she loved the Lord, so she just leaned back in the pew and thought about the tall grass and said, "Reverend," she said, "Reverend, Reverend, the only reason I did it find out what it's like

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This is Mr. Nice Girl. We just listened to The Walls by Wendy Eisenberg. I listened to that album when I tried to go to this beach town and it started pouring buckets and buckets and buckets of rain. And I thought for a while I could waterproof myself through sheer mental willpower, but I actually was ruining all of my belongings and shaking like a wet dog, so I went under a gazebo and I listened to that Wendy Eisenberg album all the way through, and that song especially just, I feel like, reads as like a page from my journal, like word for word. Blew me away. It's a really nice album. You should give a listen. Before that, it was What It's Like by Arthur Russell, which reminds me of when I was using my body as a chainsaw and a hammer breaking down trees a few weeks ago. I was listening to

which also came from Dear Maddie. She recommended me that album when we were in said shed, and yeah, it was the perfect pairing for a shed full of geckos and ants the size of Pixar characters. Before that, I already explained Leading a Double Life by Blue Jean Tyranny is my Barrel Jellyfish Bloom song. We're gonna continue on, and I will talk to you in a little bit. I hope you enjoy these next songs, starting off with some funk and soul, and then you'll just see. Okay, bye-bye.

Dada Clan.

Soup with Mr. Nice Girl, and I've just been playing some songs that I have been listening to the last couple months during my absence from Cookie Soup. That last song was No No No by Cha Cha Guitry, a French synthwave album that I heard in the dark underbelly of the Lisbon Flea. If you go far enough down the hill where there's less jewelry and there's more miscellaneous items, you can find a record stand that has a roped off area with rare records, and they were playing that one and I liked it. Before that it was You and Me Both by Arthur Russell, which, as I said before, was who I was listening to as I was using my body as a chainsaw, breaking down trees. Felt very comforted by him. Before that, it was Tom Vuori with Hawaiian Reggae. Before that, it was Universal Friends by Koku. Before that, it was When Will I See You Again by M.A. Ballantyne. Before that, it was Stefano Pulga with Man of the Forest. And before that, it was Tom Vuori again with, let's see the finished translation that I wrote down. I believe Chinese Garden. Sometimes you don't have access to a record player or a candle or any of those luxuries, and the best you can do is put on a YouTube video of a song and sit there motionless and listen to it. And it's kind of like putting on a record. That was this era of music for me. It's a lot of putting on a YouTube video of a song and sitting there for 6 minutes trying to feel like I was somewhere that I wasn't, perhaps. We're gonna continue on and get into some indie rock, indie pop songs. These are a lot of bus ride songs. I'm looking at them and I'm having mostly memories of being on the bus. We're gonna start off with a Russian artist from a fairly recent album. I hope that you enjoy. I'll talk to you later.

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You are listening to Cookie Soup with Mr. Nice Girl. We just listened to Milla Millinery by the Cocteau Twins. Sometimes I get feedback about how I pronounce artist names on here, and that I usually say the Cocteau Twins, but maybe you just don't know them like I do. And what are names but changing personal things? So if I ever say someone's name wrong on here, just assume it's something between me and the artist that we understand. Before that, it was Slow Hot Wind by Julie Cruz. This album, The Art of Being a Girl, marked a vibe shift in my listening journey the last couple months. I had been listening to a lot of Italian soundtrack music. And then I went on a walk up to this anti-fascist memorial with all these like brutalist structures on a hill in Bosnia. And I was drinking elderflower juice, and I was drinking pomegranate liquor, and I was smoking a pack of cigarettes with seemingly a dying man in an air mask on the front. And it just felt so amazing, all these things combined. And I started listening to more shoegazy, more sensual things like Slow Hot Wind by Julie Cruz, things like My Love and I by Barbara Gogin and Hector Zazao, things like Where Are the Flowers by Rum Skib, things like Eurostar by Sound Pool, things like My Bell Rings by Opera Lee. Although the artist self-describes, you can't keep up with the types of music these days. Like, I don't even know. So I'm at a loss sometimes. But I guess Opera Lee to describe their music as tiptoe pop, which I do like as a descriptor. I think is accurate. Before that, it was Magic Lamp with Can't Say Goodbye. Before that, it was the Russian band Ceramics with the song Forest Belt, and the song I spoke over was Ceramics again with the song Conjuncture. We're gonna move on to some Brazilian artists, and then check back in maybe one, maybe two more times. Okay, enjoy.

0: Hello again. This is Mr. Nice Girl on Freeform Portland with Cookie Soup every other Wednesday from 2 to 4 p.m. We just listened to a Thai group called The Impossibles with their song Two of Us. Before that, it was Canción Poco Importante by Tria Lluvia, Song of Little Importance. Before that, it was Nada Será Como Antes by Milton Nascimento and Beto Guedes. Before that, it was Busqueda with their song The Shape of Life. Before that, it was Rosado Atardecer or Pink Sunset by Trio Lluvia once again. And before that, it was the song Beside Me by Herb Ohata. And correction from before, I said that there was a band called Ceramics. Not true. The band is called Conjuncture. And the song was called Ceramic. So I'm Mr. Nice Girl, but not always Mr. True Girl on here. So do your own research.
1: As I sit here writing you this letter,
0: we are only gonna get a listen to 10 minutes out of this 25-minute long song. We're going full circle back to Blue Jean Tyranny in the day of the barrel jellyfish balloon, and we're gonna listen to A Letter from Home. And yeah, homework to listen to the rest of it.
1: Do you remember how
0: this letter just continues to be scored by Blue Jean, and it's very beautiful. Okay, thank you everyone for listening. Feels good to be back in the kitchen, back with my spoon and my bowl, back on Freeform Portland, and I will see you all, or no, I actually won't see anyone, maybe ever, but you will perhaps hear me in 2 weeks. Back here. Enjoy your May 27th. This is the 27th episode of Cookie Soup, so maybe try and keep things 27 today, if you can. Don't spend more than $27. Okay, farewell. Thanks for listening.

Speaking of younger people, your cousin is growing up fast. When he was 4 months old, he was sucking his thumb and waving his arms, and after a year, he was grabbing hold of blankets and rugs, pulling things toward himself, seeing how close he could get. We must have seemed like pictures on TV. Soon he started talking and opened his mouth wide to describe something big, breathing heavily in and out. To him, each breath was like a thought. When he was 1 year old, somebody would yawn in the room, and he wouldn't. He described things that weren't anywhere near him. An idea he heard one day, he would describe as his own on the next. When he was 2 or 3 and a half years old, he talked to his imaginary companion. Now he's 12 and imagines everything connected to everything else. The more defined a situation gets, the more he spaces out. I guess he wonders if his life is supposed to be a story. Of course, he was 5 when out of the blue, he started to speak Polish and recall his past lives. That certainly wasn't in the books. Sometimes you imagine you're in the music and sometimes you're apart from it. I remember the time the band gave your name, Blue Jean. There was the feeling that trouble was built into you, like they say, in your genes. Both you and I know, you're no victim of circumstance.

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I've heard people say that too much of anything is not good for you, baby. But I don't know about that. As many times as we've loved and we've shared love and made love, it doesn't seem to me like it's enough. 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